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Put your foot on the brake, easily done. And if the car swerves, turn the wheel the other way. 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The seats are leather. 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

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I say, don't take your own words for granted. I was a loser in a bar set, but my daddy was only a phone call away. You have all the answers and you could be a dunce in your own class if you

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I didn't have an explanation when everything in my life seems so right. But man, I get crushed. 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But maybe this is not so bad. Maybe you will be crushed and sad for a moment until you say, but you will, damn, I will get up.

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1: 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When we speak of people in Johannesburg, we have to be specific in that in South Africa there are two separate communities, and that's the white community and the black community. I will speak for my community. I think we are happy, we dance, we sing, because to us, sometimes it's better to laugh to keep from crying.
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Catch me in the two-door coupe, bumping some cumbia. Messing with the melody, so they calling me crooner. That's when I say